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Look, kid. 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Wrong! When the world turns its back on you, you turn your back on them.

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1: Not by two. Two, they fall.

Magnificent. 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Ladies and gentlemen, there you see the greatest tea room orchestra in the world. It's my pleasure to introduce now in their first live appearance for goodness knows how long in front of an audience, the Beatles.

So you having a good time? 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We feel it up here. We feel the energy.